just figured this would be a damn good night. It's the weekend. Wait, are you working this weekend? Okay. Well, I mean, you need good vibes anyway if you're on the job all day tomorrow and Sunday. Dirty Heads, it's one of those days on JRR.

20 years ago probably would never be the case, man. Duff says that Axl gets to the venue an hour and a half before every show. Man, that band just turned it up at Rockville. I do have some 3 Days Grace in a couple of minutes. This is JRR.

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Vanessa's the one that said, Kling, I need to hear some Star Set, My Demons. Dear Vanessa, I'm not just saying this because I know you're listening. You have elevated tonight's soundtrack. Thank you for cranking up JRR. God.

0: died and you just died and you watched. I died and you walked by and said no.
1: 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I want to know what you think of the song. 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
1: The Heavy, courtesy of Disturbed. You and I have a date with an old song. Oldie but a goodie after The Offspring on JRR.

0: That song will always, ever only remind me of living in Daytona, moving from Atlanta like 1,000 years ago in 1995 and moving to the beautiful metropolis of Daytona. And that song sort of came out pretty quickly after. And I love some Oleander. This is 101.1 WJRR, Orlando's rock station. Pink Floyd on the way and some FFDP.
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My hope is that you have room inside of those ears of yours for Darkness Settles In. 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

How many times this year have we said, it's such a damn good time for new music? This is one example. Sublime's Ensenada on JRR.

Beer Dave is brewing in the garage in Sanford. Garage door open. He's got the screen. Kind of like my grandparents used to have.

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Well, we know Shinedown is setting up shop in Tampa tomorrow night, which is going to be sick. And a couple of Saturdays from now, Evanescence will do the same thing.

I want to play a song from Black Label Society called Name in Blood. And I want to follow that with brand new music from APC and Beartooth.

What up, Magnolia Park? I hear you loud and clear, and I love it too, man. Magnolia Park Shallow sounds so damn good. Perfect way to get into a perfect circle. This is called Starless.

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What's up, Billy? He wanted me to break out some Social Distortion. I got Born to Kill, but I want to play Sleep 31st. This is JRR's Nightly News.

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It's not Bill. It's not William. It's Billy. And Billy's in Daytona tonight, wanting the sounds of Social Distortion. Dear Billy, it's Klinger from JRR. We've just done that, man.

That is a badass song, man. The song from Beartooth called Free. Holy crap. Fiery hot as we now enter the sounds of Seven Dust.

Well, I do have new Sublime. I've got new FFDP, but Everlast enters your ears first. This is Stones on JRR's Nightly News.

So I've heard from no less than about a dozen people that said, yeah, Klinger, let's all road trip tomorrow for Shinedown at the bench. Let's get into FFTP first, man. This is Eye of the Storm.

So I'm keeping track. You don't necessarily have to. That is a song called Destroy Me from the band President. And this would be Sublime. We're only a couple of Fridays away, man, from the record. This is called Until the Sun Explodes.

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0: WJRR Hairband is back. I got a question for you, though. Who is Jonesy Quest?
1: Hello, it's not Jonesy Quest. It is Johnny Quest. This Rat Him cartoon is so bad and so mean, they was murking people. They was putting people, you know, in the 8-6 zone way back in the day. And this Rat Him, my friend, is Godsmack, the enemy. Hello.

0: 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Paramore, what the devil is going on? I'm
1: going to tell you what's going on. Back in the days, it was a man thing to put his hands out there and cook hot dogs and hamburgers and ribs and sometimes smoke some kind of ham butt. But now, they got a freaking thing called a Blackstone. They want a grill. I'm like, whatever happened to Fritchie Big Boy or something?
0: I don't even know what that is. The Blackstone's life-changing. You ever been to Kobe?
1: No, dude.
0: You can do hibachi at home.
1: No, I want all my food at one time. I don't want to sit back and wait and watch some guy

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0: Sick. That's sick.
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0: Yeah, my main man is back. He went up there to the Caucasus Mountain to see his brother and stuff. Not saying much, but saying a lot at the same time. But hey, what did you see, Haban?
1: I saw a lot of white people, let me tell you. Boston, Massachusetts, full of them. I saw a lot of Dunkin' Donuts, full of them. But I also saw Wage War. They had a great show. Local Florida boys, super small venue, so it was a great metal show. Velvet Revolver, Slither on WJRR.
0: Hello.

Hey, people, this is Paramore Power Hour, and this is what some people do when they see you shining. They try to put this sabotage in you. This is the Beastie Boys from WJRR. Hello.

0: 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Paramore, I heard you're in Cocoa Beach hanging out at the Dirty Bird. What you doing over there?
1: We were doing this thing called a FIFA Cup. It was kicking the ball, and them tickets are hot. But we got more events with Mick Ultra, and this is, before I forget, Slipknot.

0: 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Paramore, man, I heard you going on a cruise.
1: Hello.
0: You can't even swim.
1: That's what you think. I can swim like a black shark. But then again, I got to have my outfits. I'm thinking about some red, white, and blue shorts. I might be thinking about some straight up black shorts. I have black shorts, then they think I'm butt naked.
0: Yeah, they do blend in. But why you need so many clothes for barely a one-day cruise?
1: Because this is what a black person do. We take things and we modify it and we simplify it and we make people happy to be out there because that's what we do.
0: Have you ever thought about a Speedo, maybe?
1: No. Can't wear no Speedo because this ain't no XXX cruise. Hello.
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This song right here has a strong place in my heart. It goes like, just to sing this, like, if I go crazy now, will you still call me a black man? This is Three Doors Down, Kryptonite.

Yes, people, this song right here coming up is by Danzig, Mother. Now, he have a problem with me, but though I ain't no mother, I'm a father. I got 7 girls. And do you think that he want to bump heads with me? I'm a paramour, bring it on. But this is Danzig on WJRR, Mother.

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3: And tail.
4: Now I'm looking at a picture. I wasn't very familiar with them. Is it pressurized?
5: No.
3: No.
4: Okay. Hey, good talking to you, Dorian. Hi, JD.
5: Hi there. Good morning. What's up?
4: We've greeted everyone. We have not greeted DJ Pre-K.
6: No. Pre-Kizzle's in the house.
4: The rapper.
7: Good morning, players. What's the deal?
4: And is Kyle back there or is it Tommy?
8: It's Tommy.
4: Tommy boy?
8: Yeah, Tommy.
4: Tommy, are you there?
9: Can you hear me? Hello, hello, hello. Good morning.
4: How's our video going for today? Is it is it ready? The one that goes up at noon? Or do you know?
9: Yeah, they're finalizing everything right now, but it should be no problem. It should be ready to go out at noon.
4: This is on our YouTube channel. You can go to jcwshow.com. Do those guys, are they staying up all night doing that?
9: It depends. Okay. I mean, for this video, it was kind of a last-minute change, so I'm sure that they were pulling a pretty late one.
4: Yeah.
9: They'll probably be nap in the middle of the day today.
4: Okay. But. Is that why nobody answers me? Like, by the time I watch it and I start asking questions about what they did and nobody ever answers me,
9: Braden's asleep 100%.
4: Okay.
9: 100% by like 1 in the afternoon.
4: Okay. Makes sense. That's what happened last week when I asked them to delete that segment and everybody was asleep.
8: Oh, you want to get into that now? The F6 video?
4: It's too good. I think we should save it for
8: yeah,
4: later.
8: I think so too.
4: It created a lot of drama this week.
5: Does it?
4: Yeah.
8: Stay tuned.
4: Yeah. Stay tuned.
5: Can't wait to hear this.
10: Always remember, there's no bad publicity.
4: When you say you're going to run over
5: yes.
4: meth dealers' RVs with a bulldozer,
5: oh,
4: but they take out the meth dealer part. And they B-roll a guy watering his tomatoes. It changes the context of the video.
5: That's great. Great.
4: So as you can imagine,
5: yeah.
4: there was a little issue.
5: I bet.
4: What have you got going on?
5: We have a Dear John letter. You want to hear that?
4: Yep.
5: Got some of the guys like speech impediment parents. And some of these folks have been listening for a very long time, like Speech Impediment Terrence mm-hmm. and the Blind Gentleman. Anyway, this one comes from a listener. It's been around, obviously, for a long. This is Dear John. It comes from William Carnegie. And he says, the one thing I've learned over the last 20 years of listening to the John Clay Wolf Show is never shower naked outside with a gay plumber.
9: Wow.
5: I read that. I'm like, dude, how long ago did we start that story?
4: It wasn't that crazy long ago because it was out here.
5: Seems like it's, yeah.
4: It was out here. Years. And that was within the past 3 years.
5: 3 years.
4: Yeah, so I remember it like it was yesterday.
5: There I was.
4: It was like, you know, this morning you heard me riding the, doing the laps on the dirt track.
5: When I got here, I heard.
4: I got up right at sunrise.

0: sunrise, and off my room, there's a patio with a shower on it.
1: Uh-huh.
0: And I'm out here by myself in the country, like in a camp setting. It looks like you're camping, is what it feels like.
1: Yes.
0: And I walk out in my birthday suit and shower on the outdoor patio at sunrise in the middle of the morning.
1: Beautiful.
0: Now, there was a construction project going on across the way that was a garage being built that had a wall in it and a cutout. It's my wife's room, but this little cutout window almost looks like a deer blind.
1: Okay.
0: And I'm in my shower and shampoo and all the stuff.
1: Minding my own business.
0: Thinking God is good, and look at the sun rising.
1: Beautiful.
0: And there's a gay plumber. Actually, he was an electrician.
1: Right.
0: Okay. Now, I'm not sure if he was gay. We didn't get to that point.
1: Right, right.
0: A voyeuristic electrician.
2: Staring at you.
0: That was staring at me through the deer blind window. Was he loping his mule? I don't know.
2: We'll never know.
0: We'll never know. But I do know that so when I caught eyes with him, I'm like, what the hell? And then I just kept looking, but he kept looking back. The reason I think he might be of the homosexual nature is he was giving me... He wasn't ducking. He was looking back at me like, you want some of the... You know, like...
2: He was waiting for you to drop the soap.
1: What you mean, eyes?
0: He didn't duck off. He connected like... Are we having a moment? I'm like, no, we are not having a moment.
3: It was clearly more intrigued than embarrassed.
0: You're having a moment, and that moment is you're getting your ass out of here. And I called the supervisor and said, whoever your gay electrician is out here, which one? I said, who's on the job this morning? You know, it was Bobo. No, Bobo. No offense, Bobo. Just I'm making up a name. I was like, well, I told him the story, dude, and he started laughing. And I started laughing. But I said, this is very awkward. And I wondered if you had another electrician that you could send out at this juncture.
2: So you never saw him again?
0: No.
2: That would have been the awkward part right there.
4: Right.
0: Out of all the jobs you have going on, could you send the gay electrician to another site?
1: Different. Somewhere else. Without an outdoor shower. By the way, you also know there's a lot of cameras out here now. So, you know, there's a place up at the gate and other places.
0: Yep.
1: And your assistant, by the way, checks them from time to time. She says about once a week she catches you outdoors.
0: What?
1: Relieving yourself.
0: That's odd.
1: Yeah, she says that happens.
0: Really?
1: Yeah.
2: Wow, JD, why did you throw her into the bus like that?
1: Just because we're talking about John being naked on his own property.
0: Well, the light, you set it up.
2: Yeah, you just disturbed him.
1: Did I disturb you? I'm sorry. I thought it was funny. I guess maybe not. Hey, Dial the Deal's coming up. 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
10: Ah, bike sputtering on me.
11: That's not what you want on a cross-country trip.
10: Yeah, you're telling me. Looks like my journey ends here.
11: Nah, mate. You ride with Geico.

0: Well, it is the lightning round, and this guy has a car collection. Brian, how many cars do you have?
1: We probably had about 150.
0: Okay. How many of them run?
1: I would say probably 10%.
0: Okay.
1: The ones that I've put. Go ahead.
0: Are they yours, or did you inherit them?
1: No, sir. They're not. They're a friend of ours, and he inherited them from his dad. His dad was me and my buddy. The dad was our friend, and he passed away.
0: Hey, guys, I got to go. Y'all finish the radio show. I'm heading to go see Brian right now. No. What's the best car in the group?
1: The best or my favorite?
0: Both.
1: We have a 57 Turner, which is just a teeny tiny British racing car. The Ferrari 328 I really like. We've got a Ferrari GTO replica based off of a Datsun that is pristine. I mean, it's a nice.
0: I just had one of those. I had one just like that. That's funny. What color is yours? Is it red or white?
1: Red.
0: Yeah. You know, Ferrari really leaned on people about those. Ferrari got pissed off. And when you see those cars come through the auctions, they can't have Ferrari logos on them.
1: Oh, well, this one's got the Ferrari. It's got the horse on it everywhere. Yeah,
0: When you see one of those running through one of those TV auctions, every once in a while, you'll see the horse not on there because they will sue the auction house.
1: Oh, wow.
0: Anyway, no big deal. We don't have to worry about that. Okay, so you've got some decent cars. 10% of them run. I will call you off air, and we will come up with a time. Now, this is your friend, so I need to deal with the owner, the decision maker.
1: Understood.
0: And let him know that you talked to me, and I will probably get up there next week because I'm planning a buying trip anyway. I got to go to Philly, and then probably Cleveland, and maybe share it in Wyoming, I'm looking at where you are, and you're in the middle of that. So I will stop by there. Let me call you after the show, and we'll line this up.
1: Okay, Adam, I appreciate it.
0: Hey, do me a favor. Go ahead and go to gmtvgarage.com. Click email John, and send me some pictures of send me a list or just send me your email address. I'll send you an email, and then we can get a list going.
1: Okay.
0: Thank you.
1: And you said go to what site?
0: Like the company's name's givemethevin.com, but if you just go to GMTV Garage, those will go straight to my laptop. It says email John.
1: You got it.
0: All right. Thanks, Brian. Did you notice I did not say where he's located?
2: Oh, I know.
0: Somewhere between Texas, Philadelphia, Cleveland, and Wyoming. Yeah. So go find him. No. All right. We'll be right back.
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0: thought it was Hold On Tight to Your Dreams.
1: It almost is.
0: Well, J.D. Ryan, what do you
2: got?
0: Good morning, everybody.
2: Hey, did you guys hear this, Jimmy? You think Jimmy Kimmel and Adam Carolla, remember they were buddies forever, but they kind of politically have gone different directions.
0: Kind of?
2: Kind of, completely. Kind of. But they got together this week. Kind of cool, actually. A longtime comedian, award-winning broadcaster and podcast host, Adam Carolla, got a star on the Hollywood Walk of Fame. So what you do, you bring all your buddies with you, and they all stand behind you and go, attaboy. Yeah. Well, his longtime friend and former colleague, Jimmy Kimmel, got teary-eyed, I know you're shocked, while honoring Carolla during the dedication ceremony. This is cut number 18, Mike.
3: Adam and I, as you probably know, don't agree much when it comes to politics, but I love him dearly. I've never worked with anyone funnier. I am proud of him. I am.
0: He starts crying. Like a girl.
3: Right. This is a guy who worked his way up from nothing to become literally a millionaire. And if you don't believe it, you'll hear him say it every single show. Adam is a true original. He is he was a poor kid from the San Fernando Valley who was rejected by the management at Taco Bell and whose name will now forever be part of this filthy, disgusting intersection next to a bank that has been abandoned for like 35 years. And so I am pleased to welcome the Laverne to my Shirley, my friend Adam Carolla, to the Hollywood Walk of Fame.
1: That's good for him.
2: Very, very nice.
0: My wife was like, are you, because I was invited to go.
2: Yep.
0: And it was Wednesday. And she's like, are you a moron? Are you an idiot? Why would you not go?
2: Why would you not go?
0: Well, because I have to be on the auction block every Wednesday.
2: Thank you. I work.
4: Some things are more important.
0: But she was like, this is more important. I was like, well, actually, this week, one of our block reps, the one in California, was on vacation. So I couldn't.
2: You couldn't.
0: I mean, if I needed to take a personal day, then I could. I didn't have a backup. So
2: anyway, would have been cool, but
0: it would have been cool. But yeah. I mean, you know, I'd have just been on the sideline. You got Dr. Drew and Jimmy and August, and I mean, I wouldn't have been one of the main crew. So he was like, whatever. I mean, I talked to him. I thought it was awesome.
2: Yeah, it is pretty cool. Pretty cool. You ever
0: you have to pay $75,000 for that? Yep. But so somebody has to sponsor it.
2: Sponsor you, correct?
0: And this one super fan of theirs from Minneapolis. Like paid him $100,000 to go up there and do a private show for their company.
2: Sure.
0: And his manager called and said, hey, this Adam's been nominated for the Hollywood Stars, and it's $75,000. And he said he didn't even get it out of his mouth. Yep, we'll cover it.
2: Got it.
4: So he was nominated. Right, so they nominate somebody, and then it has to be, okay, well,
2: sponsored and then point. Paid for, correct.
0: Okay. I don't have, I mean, I guess you can write your own check. But yeah, you get he got nominated,
4: which is cool. That part,
0: radio.
4: Right there. Yeah,
0: it was for radio, aka podcasting, because Carolla replaced Stern.
1: Right
0: when Stern went down,
2: okay.
0: You're thinking Dallas.
2: Yeah,
0: in L.A. in the West Coast, it was Adam.
2: Adam, okay.
0: So they did David Lee Roth in the South. They did Rover from Cleveland, Shane French up in the Cleveland, the North, the Rust Belt.
2: Yep,
0: and they had Adam on the West Coast. I believe all of the Stern affiliates on the West Coast were Adam.
2: Adam was a much better call than David Lee Roth.
0: That's true.
2: Yes. Well, dude, it was so funny because David Lee Roth took over our station. Russ Martin and I were on one station down here. David Lee Roth was horrible. Even the promos before he was on the air were awful.
1: Such hype coming in.
2: Nothing. Here's literally his promo. Are you ready? This weekend, this coming week, it's going to be David Lee Roth. Nothing but wow. That was it. That was it. That was David Lee Roth saying nothing but wow. And it was nothing but horrible.
1: Uh-huh.
2: It's the first time in ratings, if you go below a certain point, you get what's called a hash mark.
0: Yeah.
2: Because they can't read it.
0: Right.
2: Okay. David Lee Roth got a hash mark in Dallas-Fort Worth radio, and number one station that Stern had taken to number one, by the way. David Lee Roth got a hash mark.
0: Very aware. Because that was the path I wanted to do, is backfill that on radio.
2: Yep.
0: And when Stern left, he left, at the time it was, not Infinity, who was it?
2: Well, CBS.
0: No, before CBS. It was, anyway, it doesn't matter.
2: Okay.
0: But the company, Mel Karmazin, and what was the name of his company?
2: Infinity?
0: I think it was Infinity Broadcasting.
2: Infinity, okay. Infinity before CBS. Okay.
0: Yep. And they left such a bad taste. And by the time I got to radio, and y'all had already gotten kicked off.
2: Yes.
0: Russ Martin Show.
2: Correct.
0: And Bigby was in there, and I was telling him what I wanted to do, and he was like, "You need to learn how to talk sports with that rough tongue of yours, kid, because we don't want any more hot talkers. We're out of the hot talk business. Yeah. They were done.
2: They got burned.
0: They got burned so bad when Stern left that they lost so much money, and he embarrassed them so bad. They just flipped. That was the beginning of sports talk radio.
2: Huge. You're right.
1: In a big way.
0: Nationally. The ticket was already messing with it, but then the fan came on, and CBS flipped. They bought Infinity sticks. Anyway, yeah, it was... So you ruined it for me, JD.
2: I didn't do anything.
0: Y'all got fired.
2: We got fired.
0: Why did y'all get fired?
2: I still remember that day. That was greatness.
0: Well, we just re-upped your contract.
2: We just signed a 3-year contract for more money than I'd ever seen in my life.
0: Right.
2: Really good money. And we were about 6 months in. There was a lot of other things going on in my co-host's life, but they came in one day. They literally walked in and went, "Here's your piece of paper. Have a nice life." And it was a no-compete. They had to pay us off.
0: They had to pay you throughout the contract as if you still worked there.
2: Correct.
0: How much was the contract?
2: Do you want me to say?
0: It's been a while.
2: Okay, well, it started off at $250,000.
0: Mm-hmm.
2: And then it went up every year. I never stepped foot in the building, and I got a raise every year.
0: And how much was Russ getting paid?
2: He's probably getting closer to $750,000.
0: He never told you?
2: Nah, what a jerk. Talk about money.
0: What a jerk.
2: Well, most people don't talk about money. It feels weird saying these numbers on the air, actually.
0: Well, that was 20 years ago.
2: Correct.
4: Yeah. That's a lot of money.
2: Yeah, it was. Yeah, it was good money, especially to not have to work.
0: And then you got out of that environment and said, "Man, I'm a drunk, and I want to stop being a drunk."
2: Correct.
0: So, and I've got this great insurance through CBS Radio. Why don't I go to a fine establishment in Arizona and ride this out? So how much was the rehab?
2: Well, backstory real quick. What I told myself is, you know, the only reason I drink the way I do is because I work with Russ Martin. If you worked with Russ Martin, you'd drink too.
0: Right.
2: And then we no longer worked with Russ Martin, and my drinking got worse, not better.
0: Uh-oh.
2: So anyway, for me, the thing is, it cost the company $30,000. It cost me $300.
0: It was only 30 grand to go to, how long did you go?
2: $1,000 a day. A month.
0: Oh, just 1 month?
2: Yeah, just 1 month.
0: I would have asked for more.
4: Only $1,000 a day?
2: $30,000.
0: Yeah,
2: grand.
0: But see, I thought that those things cost $100,000, but I think now they do.
2: No, they can. Some of the private ones do. I went to a
0: but you're a celebrity, Rich.
2: Yeah.
0: You should have gone to the good.
4: So like the one that Tiger went to some island.
0: So you were in Gen Pop?
2: Yeah, it was Gen Pop, dude.
0: Ouch. I know, sorry about that. That got me drinking. My name's John Clay Wolf. Be
2: still
0: right
2: sober.
0: Back.

0: worth more.
1: Am I worth more? Yeah.
0: I'm worth a whole lot more.
2: You know what? You're right. 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
1: West Coast listeners, June 20, Jordan Event Center, Santa Ana, California. I'm going to do our 20-year celebration of the show there that morning. And then Corolla's going to come in at the end, Adam. And we're going to screen the... speaking of old radio, K-Rock.
2: Yeah,
1: he and Jimmy Kimmel.
3: Yep.
1: They did a documentary.
2: Oh, okay. About K-Rock?
1: Yeah.
2: Oh, I would love to see
1: and
2: that.
1: And we're going to screen it publicly, I think the first time there, after the show.
3: Awesome. God, yeah. I really want to see that.
1: June 20. Jordan Event Center. And I'll put that. Go to our Facebook page, John Clay Wolf Show, and I'll make sure you keep me updated. And then June 27th will be our final terrestrial broadcast. And it will be at Gas Monkey Ice House in Dallas. And I'm going to have the F6 there, the Ferrari.
2: Oh, really?
1: Yeah. First time public show off.
2: Yeah.
3: Very cool. Wow. That video was awesome.
1: Well, some people didn't think so.
3: Why?
2: We want to do this 9 o'clock?
1: Yeah, I don't want to do it.
2: Yeah,
1: now.
2: All right. Hold on, JD. So 9 o'clock.
1: Why are you? Oh, you're such an old pro.
2: Yeah.
1: You jumped the gun. I mean, like when you were young and having sex, did you did you dye your pants?
3: Radio 101. It's called a tease. I bring it up, and you go, "Hey, that'll be later in the show." And I go, "I can't wait to see it."
2: But John,
3: and people
2: can't
3: go,
2: "I can't."
3: I know, right?
1: Thank you, Daddy.
3: I know. That's how that works.
1: Okay.
3: All right, so what else is going on?
2: Top of the hour. Stay tuned.
3: Stay tuned. It's coming up later.
1: And you're wrecking the West Coast hour.
3: Oh, am I screwing things up?
4: Exactly.
3: I'm so confused.
1: Right. I'm catching all that.
4: Exactly.
3: We're on in so many markets so many times. I don't know.
2: But we can edit.
3: Yeah.
2: And we'll learn about editing.
4: You mean we who can edit? I can edit. I can edit.
3: We can edit.
1: More work for
4: Bubba.
1: Sorry
4: about
1: that. Mike in Illinois, you got a 55 Chevy truck broken at 47,000 mile driver quality, two-wheel drive cameo bed. Is it long bed or short bed?
5: Short bed.
1: What motor?
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1: How nice on a scale of 1 to 10?
5: 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I consider it like a Menards driver that you can take to a car show.
1: Menards, who's that?
5: 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Everybody wants to get on it and take their picture. Just a nice, nice
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1: Okay,
5: all of it.
1: Go to, put this one in GMTVGarage.com also, or GMTVCC. Don't put it in the regular.
5: To enter it in the regular.
1: That's
5: site
1: fine.
5: It wouldn't take it.
1: Why?
5: Too short of a VIN.
1: On those ones. Just go to GMTVCC, which is Give Me the VIN Classic Collector. 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Load that thing up. Let me take a look.
5: Couldn't remember it. That's
1: Thank
5: the one.
1: Thank
5: All right.
1: Yep.
5: GM.
1: Illinois. He's in Illinois.
2: Menards is a grocery store. So he's saying just going to the grocery store type of...
1: Is Menards an Illinois grocery store?
2: Yeah.
1: How do you know this? Did you look it up?
2: I remember it. No, when he said it, I was like, I think that's a...
1: How
2: thing.
1: Is your road rage training going?
2: My road rage training's fine.
1: I thought you had to do some training.
2: No, there's no training. It's more self... awareness, yeah, than anything else.
3: Not anger management or something.
2: My own anger management, okay. Yeah. No, there's no...
1: Where did you
2: training.
1: Learn this craft?
2: Oh, the Northeast, for sure. My dad. Yeah.
1: Was he a road rager?
2: Oh, yeah. But it's natural, Northeast. I mean, everybody's yelling at everybody, so you just think it's part of the deal.
1: You know, when I was... my stepdad, Wall Street dude, I'd be down in Manhattan with him, and they start that yelling. And, I'm from Texas, small-town Texas, and it's throwdown time. And so I'm like, all bowed up. I was 18 years old. It's like time to fight.
3: Come
1: right?
3: on.
1: And he's like, no. I'm like, what do you mean you don't talk to each other like that? I mean, that's fighting words.
3: Mm-hmm.
1: He's like, no, we never hit each other.
2: Yeah.
1: I'm like, what?
2: Why? Yeah.
1: What's the point?
2: I'll never forget when we went to New York a couple of years ago. My wife's never driven there in New York. I was like, you're going to drive. You're going to do this. Just, hold on.
3: Calm,
2: just you'll be okay.
3: Deep
2: calm.
3: Breath.
2: So she's the nicest lady.
3: She is
2: so sweet, right?
3: So sweet. Yeah,
2: and she's driving. So you got to be aggressive, though. So when you get in the lanes, you just go. I'm yelling, just go.
1: Right.
2: And she starts MFing this person, MFing that. I was like, wow,
1: this is crazy. She caught on quick.
2: Oh yeah, you just get into that vibe right away.
1: Transformers. Huh, were you proud? Was it a proud moment?
2: Oh, yeah, yeah. We were recording it, too. Somewhere there's a recording of this.
1: Oh, gosh. Ask her to send that right now. Yeah, now, no, Baba will have to edit that, it sounds like, if she's MFing.
2: Oh, yeah. No, no, no. She would not like to see that on that.
1: Well, can we just hear it? That'd be entertaining.
2: No.
1: Was your son in the car?
2: Yeah, he was the one who was recording it. So. Yeah.
1: And is that... Now, you said there was a moment with the kid in the car that kind of woke you up and like, I can't...
2: Oh, that was where I almost ran over some motorcycles because they were blocking the entry.
1: Yeah.
2: And I was like, I'm trying to get onto the highway. And
3: okay.
2: Apparently, these bikers feel like they own the road.
3: They are.
2: And they just block and stop me. Like, ooh. You can't go any further.
3: Were they doing it on purpose or just accidentally there?
2: No, they were doing it on purpose because they had to have their crew take over the highway. Mm-hmm. And I'm like, I'm just driving here. What the hell's the deal? And then I was saying a lot more than that. Just MF and M. And I'm nudging up, and I was almost about to bump the bike. And I was like, I looked over to my right, and my son's there. I was like, I can't do this because this could get really bad. Yeah, real bad. So that was the moment. I was like, I'm going to remember this time because I don't want to ever happen to get
1: son,
2: to that
1: Son, you ever
2: point.
1: Killed a Hell's Angels before? Yeah, watch this.
2: Yeah. No. Yeah, because that's a lot of what's going through my head. It's like, if I do this, and I run them over, and oh, yeah.
3: No.
1: My dad was terribly short-fused. Terribly short-fused.
2: I can see that.
1: But he would throw.
2: Yeah, oh.
1: Yeah, he would throw.
3: It was more than just words. Yeah. He would pull the car over.
4: Really?
1: He kept a pick handle in the back of his car, in the back seat of his Cadillac.
3: A pick handle?
1: Mm-hmm.
3: Damn.
1: You know what a pick is?
3: Yes.
1: You know what a pick handle is?
3: Yes, I do.
2: Damn.
3: You know those,
1: I saw him come out of that grab for that thing one time and come over and slap it across. Some guy was following him.
3: Oh, God.
1: And he whipped around in the alley and cracked it across his windshield. And that guy drove off. I quit following him.
3: But we don't recommend that because you never know these days who's going to have a gun. I've told Kim before, calm down.
1: Did they not have guns back then?
3: Yeah, but they didn't. People didn't carry them and shoot them as quickly as they do today, period.
1: Mm.
3: You don't hear the road rage ending up in gunfire as much as you do now.
4: Well, even today, a lot of people just forget and leave their .45 at home, you know.
3: Who are these people?
4: People. Not that guy, apparently.
3: It ain't me.
4: Hit my car with a pick handle?
3: Yeah.
4: Shy. Come on.
3: Would you? Okay.
4: Come on, brother.
3: We don't recommend any of this for anybody.
2: No.
3: You know what else we don't recommend? Picking up snakes. I'm out here by the ranch. This is a video. This is kind of fun, actually. RFK Jr. this week. Top viral video of the week he is. Mm-hmm. He's picking up a pair of black snakes. They're actually mating. They're having their moment on Dr. Oz's patio. You can't make this stuff up. And he gets bit on the hand. Have you seen the video? He keeps getting bit and just shakes it off. Here's his wife. We have audio cut number one of his wife going, stop it! Cut one.
6: They were having sex. What were they?
1: Moccasins. Can you hit pause? I want to understand. So this is audio medium.
3: Correct.
1: Which is difficult. To begin with.
3: I got you.
1: And we're going to play a video of snakes having sex?
3: Yes.
1: Okay, Hamley, I need some drugs and I need to get in a yoga stance so that I can visualize this.
4: Now you're talking.
1: Go ahead.
3: Imagine what it's like, a man picking up two snakes that are already busy and they're angry and they're biting him.
1: Okay. Yeah.
2: And this video is going to be on John Clay Wolf's show. It's the JCWshow.com.
3: JCWshow.com.
6: Oh, honey, buddy. Yeah.
1: Well, it's not up there now. Oh, my God.
6: Oh, yeah. The mouths are huge.
1: Tommy, Tommy, put it up.
4: That's crazy. They showed that all week long.
3: Yep.
4: He's a real animal lover, Robert F. Kennedy.
3: That's crazy. I can't imagine picking up any
2: snake. Why? What was he doing? He just trying to move them?
3: I'm just going to get them off the porch because they were on Dr. Oz's porch, hanging up with the Dr. Oz.
2: You think he's just trying to be a tough guy?
3: Yes, he absolutely was trying to. Why else you videotape it?
4: I think he may be a lot more outdoorsy than we realize.
3: Oh, he's very outdoorsy.
4: With all the stuff we've heard about,
3: he's been very clear.
1: Hey, this is one of my favorite parts of the show, especially with fill-ins.
3: Okay.
1: Hey, Tommy.
2: Oh, no.
1: Are you on the mic? Video Tommy? Did you pass out? Did you stroke?
7: Yes, hi, hello.
1: Are you having technical difficulties?
7: Yes, I'm working on the cameras right now.
1: Okay, because I just see a logo on the screen. There was no snakes having sex.
7: I also don't have the cut of the snakes.
2: Having sex?
7: Having sex.
1: Okay.
7: I don't see that video clip.
1: Well, tell me about your issues. Like, what's going on in your life right now? Why can you not push a button and the cameras go live? There you go.
7: Because thanks, the cameras Tommy. Were resetting.
1: Oh.
7: And so instead of just a freeze frame,
1: okay,
7: I just had the logo going.
1: That's not the worst idea ever. Did you play the Roadhouse last night?
7: No, not last night. No, sir.
1: Are you doing it tonight?
7: No, I got a gig in outside Weatherford at a club called Gators tonight.
4: Gators!
1: What about next weekend?
7: Next Saturday, we have a gig at Warren's backyard in Granbury.
1: What about Friday night?
7: For the show. We don't have anything on the books currently for Friday, no.
1: So have you reached a point in your career that you're too damn good? So, I mean, we talked about this. You're already coming all the way out here. Why don't y'all play the Roadhouse next Friday night?
7: And I talked to the guys about it, too. It's just we got two gigs this weekend and one gig next weekend already.
8: They're going to be tired.
7: They just want a little bit of a break. Yes.
1: Are you kidding me? Are you serious?
7: I mean, I can talk to him again.
4: Tommy, can I offer you something? A lot of times, the end of this conversation occurs when you say this precise phrase. What does it pay?
7: Oh, that's a good point.
4: Just
7: what does
4: try.
7: It pay,
4: just
7: John?
4: Give it a try.
1: How many people can you bring?
7: That's a good question. I mean, we usually do a pretty good turnout, but that's usually Granbury, Weatherford. Oh, I mean, I'll see what we can bring out to Walnut Hill.
1: And what's the name of the band?
7: The Tall Boys. Tall Boys.
1: You don't look like the kind of guy that would have the name of a band as the Tall Boys. But I can't tell you.
4: Good name.
1: Tommy, I can make all the fun of your video operations all day long, but you will never hear me make fun of your guitar playing.
8: No, yeah, he's good.
1: Because you're good. I mean,
7: I appreciate it. Thank you.
1: You're better than good.
8: And that's why he wants the Tall Boys out.
1: So why wouldn't you take an opportunity to be publicized here on national radio and have a gig next Friday? I mean, like, do the other Gators, do they have a national radio show and a huge national presence?
7: They definitely do not. No, okay. It's just been on the books for a couple months.
1: Something to think about. My name's John Clay Wolf. I'll be right back. I don't know if we'll be with the Tall Boys or not.
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0: Addy. She so squatty, she could probably deadlift a Maserati. 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
3: It's the John Clay Wolf Show, starring John Clay Wolf with J.D. Ryan, Michael Turley, and Bobby Brown, and featuring DJ Pre-K, Keith Richards, Rush Limbaugh, and Satan, the Prince of Darkness. And now, your host, John Clay Wolf.
1: Rush Limbaugh. Speaking of, I'm glad you joined us this morning. Can you give us a catch-up? Not past the catch-up. Can you catch me up on the Strait of Hormuz?
4: Over in Iran?
5: Yes.
4: Like, I've known, you know, the last 20 years or so, and I blame Christiane Amanpour, the CNN foreign affairs correspondent. A lot of folks are pronouncing the name of the country Iran, which is fine and I understand is correct, but doesn't it feel better when you just say Iran? Strait of Hormuz, Iran.
6: Iran.
4: That's where the shipping comes and goes.

What's up? Hi there, it's Mel Taylor. Good afternoon and happy Saturday. We are officially now into our summer of rock. We're doing a bunch of tickets and giveaways and staycations. We got Youngblood tickets for Monday night show if you want to go. Tell you what you got to do here after. Some AC/DC. I'll take requests too. It's JRR.

0: It's Orlando's Rock Station, WJRR. Good afternoon. It is our JRR Summer of Rock weekend, and we've got tickets for Youngblood playing on Monday night. So if you'd like to go to the show, just listen for the keyword to enter all weekend long. You'll hear it. You'll know it. It's also up for a meet and greet with the band Warning, who is opening up for the show. We're going to be doing a bunch of shows all summer. Staycations, fun things for you to win. I'm doing Universal here in the next 2 weeks. So if you would like to win, all you have to do is listen. Today also, I'm going to play some tunes. It's pretty much the same afternoon rain schedule probably today. Our high in the 80s, though. At least that's a good thing. You want to hear anything? You got something going on? You can find me on social at DJ Mel Taylor. Or if you listen in the iHeartRadio app, just click that little red button. You can send me a message whenever you'd like.
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1: 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I want to hear some Linkin Park. Thank you.
0: You are a man of many words, Kevin. 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You can be creative. You can sing. You can let me know what you think about maybe some of these new songs you've just put out. All about it. And thank you for listening today.

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So the Butthole Surfers, you know, they've been asked many times to get back together and turned down millions of dollars because I guess they just get too crazy together. They want to live the rock star lifestyle and all of them are like, we don't want to fall back into that. They recently did one song for a documentary that's coming out, I think, and that was all. Turnstile, it's Look Out For Me, WJRR.

You know, it's kind of weird, but we probably will never get more Stone Sour new music. You know, Corey Taylor's pretty much moved on. He said he's not going backwards. He's working on his solo stuff, and still lots of stuff with Slipknot. It's WJRR. I'm looking at

Tuesday morning at 9 a.m., we're going to run the roadblock announcing the initial lineup for our 2026 iHeartRadio Music Festival. I have no idea who's going to be performing, but we'll have 18 chances for you to win your way to Vegas before you can even buy it. So we'll start that up 9 a.m. on Tuesday. It's WJRR.

I always love a dumb criminal story, and I got one for you here after Poppy, where dude tried to steal over $12,000 in Pokemon cards at a store. I'll tell you what went wrong and how easily it got busted after Poppy. We'll get to see her at Hard Rock in August. It's WJRR.

Taking a look at your national calendar for the weekend. Today it is National Creativity Day. That's a good one. Mint Julep Day, Water a Flower Day. And let's see, tomorrow it's National Smile Day. Sure to make that happen. A little Macaroon Day. This is my favorite. National Speak and Complete Sentences Day. All right, it's WJR.

0: Shelby JRR.
1: I'm out here digging trenches, South Orlando. Let me hear some Disturbed, man.
0: I can do that, man. Let's do Disturbed with Stricken on your Saturday. Thanks so much for rocking with us today.

Coming up here after Led Zeppelin, going to take a look at some random facts for the day. Could we ever land on Jupiter or Saturn? Just how distracted are we on a normal basis, like our brain? And how did the Mona Lisa become so famous? It's WJRR.

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See, it's not already May the 30th, right? Isn't that crazy? I mean, the thing I do love is that on Monday, it does mark June 1st. And I feel it's always like a good time to start something. You know, if you're going to go run every day or work out or I don't know, whatever it may be. Not eat carbs. That's a new one. I saw a new diet too. You can eat only things that are in the Bible. It's WJRR.

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Your JRR Summer of Rock has started, and we will have so many cool things for you to win and do this summer. I tell you what, we're doing Youngblood tickets. It's going to be an awesome show to catch. It's on Monday, and not only could you win tickets, you also have a chance to do a meet and greet with the band Warning, who is opening. 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It's Papa Roach.

do love some 30 Seconds to Mars because I do love Jared Leto, and he's doing Skeletor in the new Masters of the Universe movie. Oh my gosh, I cannot wait to see it. My middle kid, Alice, and I, we're going to the movies. It's coming Thursday when it comes out. It's WJRR.

Nirvana as the Weekend Rocks, 101.1 WJRR. How was your week? Was it the longest short week ever? I feel like every short week is like that for me. I will sit back, let's relax, let's rock. Maybe have some cold beers with Disturbed on JRR.

Christie's Rockin' Weekend 101 WJRR Korn releasing new music for that Diablo video game. They are going to work on some more new stuff for an album as the year goes on. Thanks for rocking with JRR.

Metallica, 101 WJR. Have you seen any of the video they shot? They were playing Athens, Greece a couple of weeks ago. It looks like a movie. Like, can you believe this many people are in one place watching Metallica? Check that out on their YouTube and on their socials, A7X Now.

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Youngblood and The Warning coming to town Monday night, Edition 5 Arena. 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

downtown Tampa. Are you heading there? Man, big album release party last night at the Hard Rock in Tampa. They are going to show out in Tampa Bay tonight. 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

0: Garage Rock of the Weekend, 101 WJRR. Tom Morello has announced, I'm going to call it a political festival for community action in Washington, D.C. Talk about who all is going to be there after Five Finger Death Punch. 101 WJRR.
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You follow us on Instagram? 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

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Aerosmith, have you ridden the roller coaster at Hollywood Studios after they ripped them out of there? Replaced it with the Muppets? I'd love to know what you think about it. Is the music any good? 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

Nowhere near closing time for a Saturday or the weekend. 101.1 WJRR. I will talk about Monday morning, though. Very important. The 250K USA giveaway starts Monday morning, 8 a.m. We'll get your keyword. 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Go check out a place you've always wanted to go. National Park, Golden Gate Bridge,

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It was Orlando's Rock Station 101 WJRR. Now, this is part of that Tom Morello Power to the People Festival in Washington, D.C. It sounds pretty political, right? Celebration of peace, justice, solidarity, music, and community action. Dave Matthews, Bruce Springsteen, Jack Black, Dropkick Murphy, Serge Tankian. Bunch of people part of that thing, man. Again, that is October 3rd. If it holds together, Social D's New and Born to Kill now on JRR.

Orlando's Rock Station 101.1 WJRR. First weekend of summer with the kids out of school. If you are getting out of town, you're like, we are not sitting in this house. You are driving me insane. Running around town, doing the theme parks, the water parks. Take us with you on the iHeartRadio. 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

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Appreciate you stopping in. Rocking this weekend with us. 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Jared's on the way in next. The Summer of Rock weekend will continue through tomorrow night. 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

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I loved the X-Men animated series growing up in the 90s, as most of you who grew